0: Peter. Hitradio N1.
1: I told her everything, kept no secrets. She saw my strengths,

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by the new girlfriend of an ex of hers, asking for guidance on if she had had the same experiences with this guy. And I wonder if I could write something from the perspective of getting this phone call, and really only from the perspective and the side of the phone call of the ex who's been through it before. And so that's what I did. And Patient Zero is the result, and I'm really proud of it. Yeah, it's something that I'm glad I got to explore in a song finally.

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1: They say the holy water's watered down, and this town's lost its faith. Our colors will fade.